0: This might be the most talked about show of 2026. Two of the biggest superstars in country music teaming up for the Double Down Tour, December 11th in Las Vegas. Jason Aldean and Luke Bryan, and we want you to be there. 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

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You hear about this YouTuber said Meta AI's assistant gave out his home address to a Facebook marketplace buyer. And the guy actually showed up at his door. They hadn't even worked out a deal yet. 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

If you spent years fighting over pineapple on pizza, congratulations. We owe pineapple an apology. It's B-Dub. Tombstone just created the pizza nobody asked for. And for once, the marketing department is being completely honest. It's a frozen Tombstone pizza with candy corn. Yeah, you heard me right. For $1.31, you get either pepperoni or five cheese plus candy corn you sprinkle on top and melt in the oven. Because apparently somebody looked at Halloween candy and thought, you know what this needs? Pepperoni grease. I guess they're doing limited online drops now, but there's already a guy in an ad saying he loves it, which proves that everybody has a price. And I'd like to know his.

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1: Kenny Chesney takes getting ready for a stadium tour very seriously. Like, he rents an entire stadium for a week before opening night. He says there's so many moving parts, stage, lights, video, sound. They need everything completely built just to figure out what doesn't work. And apparently, once you rent a stadium, you might as well just enjoy the amenities. Kenny says they played flag football on the field, watched games on the giant screen. He wouldn't say what it costs, which feels like one of those situations where if you have to ask, you are absolutely not Kenny Chesney. That's your breakdown.
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Attempting a sober October. I do not have a drinking problem. I can go weeks without a drink, but I thought, you know what? I'm going to try to go the entire month of October without drinking. Now, granted, it's only Friday, so we'll see how it goes, but I'll give you a status report on Monday's show, I promise.

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1: It's just not anything that should be, that shouldn't even be a thing.
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0: get ready for the original Vibe Room tour with Kenny Chesney in 2027. I mean, you look at that lineup, Kenny. That is a Vibe Room with 60,000 of your closest friends.
1: So to know that you've got great, I mean, you've got, so to know you've got Eric Church, Sheryl Crow, and, you know, Graylin James and I have a connection because we both grew up in East Tennessee. And we've written a lot of songs together, and he wrote a song for me, Happy Does, and so we have a connection, and to have him out there and knowing that he's just starting his journey and where he's at in the world, and he's out there plugging along, you know, and building his own audience. And so it's going to be great. It's going to be an amazing summer. And, you know, if you're a fan of music and you want to hear all these hits, that's going to be an amazing place to go, you know, because Eric alone is unbelievable. And then you've had Sheryl Crow and Graylin and, you know, and us go up there and us do our thing. It's going to be an amazing night.
0: So since the last time I saw you in person, I've lost about 120 pounds. I've got another 50 to my goal, and I want to challenge myself to kind of hit it here. So I've got another 50 to get to my goal, 250 pounds, about 310 right now. If I hit my goal by the time I see you in concert next, can I race you to the top of one of those stadiums?
1: No question.
0: Okay. All right, I'm going to hold you to it. You'll probably win. Awesome. I'll be winded, but I feel like that would be just worth it.
1: I'm not even letting you win. That's pretty good.

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17: This is

Well, here's some good news. Apparently, inflation needed a teammate. It's B-Dub and El Nino could make several foods more expensive, including chocolate, coffee, olive oil, bread, anything using palm oil. Farming in parts of Asia and West Africa could take a hit, meaning tighter supplies and eventually higher prices here. Chocolate and sugar could jump first, while coffee may not feel it till next year. American farms are expected to avoid the worst of it, but globally, this is much more serious because in poorer countries, crop shortages aren't about paying an extra buck for coffee. They're about whether people have enough food at all.

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I'm what you would call an early millennial. I was born in 1983. And I remember when restaurants asked smoking or non-smoking. Remember those days? Apparently the modern version might be phone or no phone. Some restaurants are experimenting with phone-free sections, locked pouches, or even bribing you to put the thing away. Chick-fil-A has done a challenge where everyone at the table stashes their phones and gets free ice cream. One restaurant manager compared phones to the new cigarette, a societal problem restaurants are now stuck dealing with. And look, I don't need somebody confiscating my phone at dinner, but a screen-free section? I'm listening. Because if I'm paying $24 for a burger, I'd like to at least enjoy it without somebody three tables over watching TikTok at full volume.

Kenny Chesney's tour prep is apparently less band rehearsal and more. We're going to need the keys to the entire stadium. More on that in the breakdown coming up next, brought to you by the Home Depot.

0: what's trending in country music. Now, it's B-Dub's Breakdown.
1: So Kenny Chesney takes getting ready for a stadium tour very seriously. Like, he rents an entire stadium for a week before opening night. He says there's so many moving parts from the stage, lights, video, sound. They need everything completely built just to figure out what doesn't work. And apparently, once you rent a stadium, you might as well enjoy the amenities. Kenny says they've played flag football on the field, watched games on the giant screen. Wouldn't say what it costs, though, which feels like one of those situations where if you have to ask, you are absolutely not Kenny Chesney.
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Let's get you to Vegas. Jason Aldean, Luke Bryan in Las Vegas. If you're on Instagram, drop me a follow at B-Dub Radio. Look for the pinned post that says B-Dub's boarding pass.

0: Here's what you missed on Jeff Mudflap and the Gang.
1: But I can't put ice in it. 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
0: Turn it up. 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

0: to get to know you, everything about you makes me want you, know what you're doing, baby, don't you, don't you?
1: Here's what you missed on Jeff Mudflap and the Gang.
2: Here's something this morning for the gang to weigh in on, this, particularly the ladies in our gang.
3: Oh!
2: What is an article of clothing that a guy could wear that can completely ruin him for you?
3: Let the games begin.
2: I know, right? Yes, I knew you would probably have thoughts. But yeah, stuff that guys could wear that is for you, it's like, absolutely not. Now, I would think some of the things I think they're, you know, I mean, look, I get a lot of medical people wear Crocs, and I know Crocs are kind of a hot item right now. A lot of kids are into Crocs. I get all that. But I think generally speaking, Croc guy is probably something that's not real popular.
4: That's my number one.
2: Okay. What would you say?
4: I would say Crocs.
2: You would say Crocs.
4: Yeah,
2: well,
4: don't
2: I thought
4: do
2: you
4: it.
2: Said that's not number
4: no,
2: one.
4: No, it would yeah. be my number
2: really?
4: One.
2: Really? Okay.
4: Yeah.
2: Wow, okay.
4: Just because I think it shows off a level of laziness.
2: Ah,
4: even
2: okay.
4: Even if, I mean, there are things that I go for comfort, but guess what? I have to wake up and go to work every day and see people, and it's just not appropriate. So
2: interesting.
4: Crocs, like, even if you are a doctor, first of all, well, yeah. Even if you are a doctor, go home and change shoes.
3: Women see way beyond what a guy sees.
2: I was just about to
3: way
2: say
3: way beyond.
2: Because I'm sitting here thinking of she's gonna say something like, "Oh, Crocs are so unattractive."
3: Yes.
2: No. It's Crocs say.
3: Well, about. Beyond yeah. that. It's like women right. think beyond that.
2: See,
3: it's
2: guys,
3: like,
2: we are so surface level.
3: We are surface level. We're horrible.
2: We think it's all about what's going to make me look hot?
3: No.
4: Well, Crocs are not it either. Let me be the first to tell
2: listen,
4: you.
2: Listen, I am not a Croc guy, as you know. So, yeah, absolutely. Aww. But
4: Kevin said, I think y'all are talking about me. We're not talking about you, Kevin. You put your Crocs on and rock them if that's you.
3: Listen, once you get married, it's over. You know,
4: right.
3: She chose you.
4: I mean.
2: Then you can do whatever you want. No,
3: exactly.
2: That's not the truth.
3: That's what I say.
4: No. Miss Lisa says skinny jeans. JoJo's hubby
3: See,
4: says Crocs socks.
3: Probably my wife. She doesn't like skinny jeans.
2: I think, but she likes Luke Bryan.
3: Oh, she likes his thighs, yeah. Yeah. Oh,
2: so she has no
3: okay, well, she's probably lying
2: jeans.
3: To me. So, yeah. So she just,
2: he's one of the kings
3: me.
2: Of skinny
3: yeah.
2: jeans.
3: All right. Yeah, that's boy, true. Whatever. Never mind. Yeah, she, yeah.
4: One time I was going to be a really good wife and go and buy some jeans for Daniel. And it was shortly after we were married. And I went and I bought what I thought was going to be a great pair of jeans for him.
3: Right.
4: Y'all, they were skinny jeans. They were skinny jeans. Like, Schaefer boys don't wear skinny jeans.
2: See, I you could argue some of mine are getting close, but like, I like these right here.
4: Yeah, those are just, yeah.
2: Those are just, they're not skinny jeans.
4: No, those aren't skinny jeans.
2: Okay. Hang on. I'm trying to plug myself. I was showing my jeans. No, I like, because with my Jordans, there's certain jeans that look better with those than others. And so, yeah, I don't think they're skinny jeans. I like to think I don't wear skinny jeans. Yeah. But, hey, you know, whatever.
3: I have my shorts.
2: Yeah, yeah.
4: The nurse says pants or jeans that are too short.
2: Okay, mm-hmm. Yeah. High waters are, yeah, that's true. I tell you one thing that looks ridiculous is guys that, if you're going to wear boots, you've got to have the appropriate length jeans.
4: Agreed.
2: Nothing says I have no clue what I'm doing than a guy that gets a pair of boots and then he wears high waters.
4: Yeah,
2: that looks ridiculous.
4: Mm-hmm. Agreed. Think,
2: yeah. Okay, let me ask you this one, Kenny Joe. How do you feel about jorts?
4: Jorts. You have to have the personality for it.
2: Okay. Interesting.
3: My daughter's boyfriend wore jorts. He came in and he's like, "You like my jorts?" I was like, "Dude, do you want to hear? You want my answer?" He's like, "Yeah." I was like, "I'm not a fan of it, but you know, you be you, dude."
4: How many pockets did they have?
3: Were
4: they like cargo jorts?
3: Honestly, yes. I didn't pay that much attention. He just said, "You like my jorts?" And I said, that's when I went into, like, okay, you know, if you don't want to know, don't ask
2: yeah,
3: me.
2: Don't ask questions you don't want answers for. So,
4: do y'all have jorts?
2: No. I do not own any jorts. Now, have I in my life? Yes, I have. Because
3: they,
2: there was probably times. Well, I think they're, you know what? I think they're actually, I think they may be coming back as a more, you're seeing more of those now.
4: I mean, yeah, I always think of a dad out barbecuing with some high, tall, white socks, some jorts,
2: and
4: some
2: New Balance.
4: Yes. Yeah.
2: Dad shoes, yeah.
3: His New
2: Balance. But even New Balance, though, what's funny about New Balance is the New Balance are some of the hottest shoes there are as far as sneakers go.
4: Yeah.
2: But you can own, they're only hot to wear and cool when you're somebody like in, you know, you're a kid or you're in your 20s or something like that.
4: Bo just bought a pair of New Balance shoes for back to school.
2: See, and that's cool because they're cool at that age. But if you, yeah, they look like dad shoes if you're really a dad.
4: Yeah,
2: and so they're not as cool when you're a dad. So yeah, that's interesting.
3: Hey, the dad bod's in.
2: That's what they say.
3: Oh yeah,
2: I think you and I may be the ones that keep that alive. You know,
4: women tell you that.
3: Oh, yeah. Hey,
4: Joe. Do tell. Elaborate, please. I think you've misunderstood. You were in the wrong tunnel.
1: Turn it up. 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

0: Here's what you missed on Jeff Mudflap and the Gang.
1: Do you guys wear tank tops?
2: I am not a tank top guy at all. Tank top guy sometimes?
3: Okay.
2: That's a yes.
1: Yeah, that was Gina's text in, tank top.
2: Yeah.
4: Well, Gina, I may not be walking around you.
2: How do you feel about tank tops?
1: I don't really care about tank tops. Like, it's not, I mean.
4: I mean, like if.
1: You got to make sure that you're ready to wear a tank top, you know?
4: Yeah, that's true. I'm probably not ready, but I'd never been ready. But yeah. I mean, if you're a good looking guy,
1: yeah.
4: I mean, like, and you have a body like a back row. I mean, not a back row, but if you have a body like.
5: Down boy.
4: I mean, down boy. If you're a good looking guy, you know, you can get by with that. That's what I'm trying to say.
2: So you see it, you like the tank tops.
4: No. Not what I'm saying. I mean,
2: I don't
4: it's
2: usually
4: on a woman,
2: tell other men this, but hey,
4: women
2: are rocking that tank top.
4: Women can wear anything, and a guy goes, "Oh yeah,"
2: as long as she shows up, right?
4: Yeah.
2: No, that's you know, it's just no tank tops. I am not a tank top guy. I couldn't tell you the last time. I don't own a tank top, and I can't really. The last time I wore a tank top, golly, man, I was. I don't know, maybe when I was in high school, I don't know, but that, like when I was a little kid in the summer, I had tank tops, but you'll never see me in a tank top, I'll tell you that.
1: Okay.
2: So, sorry to disappoint all you ladies, but no, I mean, seriously, that's just not, I think that's not a look for me, but you tank, but that's okay. This is not judgment, this is just,
4: oh, I think it is.
1: maybe just a smidge.
2: This is just throwing things out there that just, you know, it makes you think.
1: BK texted in and said a Speedo to any body water.
4: I don't do Speedos.
2: You will never see me in a Speedo either. There's just things you just got to know. I can't be that guy. No matter how hard I could work out, no matter what I could do, Speedo is not right.
4: Is a Speedo like during the Olympics, you know, you got,
2: if you're just sitting around watching?
4: Well, not. It's not quite.
1: If you're on the high dive, about to do a diving competition.
4: Yeah, about to do a diving competition, you know, and you see
1: the
4: guy up there with, you know, and a Speedo is like, because I can, my kids have been involved, especially Myatt, has been involved in, you know, swimming all through high school and now in college.
2: It's like the uniforms for swimming.
4: Yes, and it's, I mean, he has, you know, and we go and all, you know, Speedos were just a common thing around there, you know, but. I don't know. You know, that to me was different. Like, I viewed it totally different. Like, as opposed if I was at a swimming pool, like, what is that guy doing?
2: Right. No, that's because Speedos are probably made for that. I mean, that's like, there's a strategic reason that you would wear a Speedo in swimming competitions and things like that, because you want to cut down on the water drag and things like that, you know, and be able to get through the water as quickly as possible. So, yes, that's like a uniform. That's a function of the sport. But when you're just some guy on the beach thinking that the ladies are going to be impressed.
4: No, they're not. They're not.
2: Speedo? No, how many guys? Listen, this is what I've always been told. I don't know. But even guys that are like in shape and stuff, the Speedo is not really the type of look that most women even want to look at, do they?
1: No, I mean, I'm not a fan. It makes me feel weird. I'm like, go put some clothes on. Everyone else here is wearing shorts. Go put some shorts on.
2: I told you, feel weird.
4: I've told you before, women are checking out your elbows and things like that, you know, and Crocs and looking to see if you, you know, you're way back there, you know, so, or up there, something like that.
1: I feel like when someone walks by in a Speedo, then everybody in that vicinity is like looking around to see who's looking at the Speedo. You know what I mean?
2: Like, it makes everybody uncomfortable.
1: Yeah.
2: Right? Yeah.
4: I mean, no, I've been to one nude beach. And it's not what you think. You know, I mean, like, it's a bunch of guys, you know, their belly hanging out. And I'm like, oh, man, it's not what I wanted.
1: A big fail.
4: Yeah, I'm like, I guess I'm going to need to go out of the country to see what I want. See, you know, I mean, because this is not what I want.
2: Okay, listen, if you're going to a beach because you want to see hot, naked people, that's weird.
1: But the funniest part about all of that is that he just said that he went to this nude beach and it was all men. Like, women don't go to that.
4: They don't go to it. Yes, we have such a wrong. I mean, you know how it is. We're like, yeah, let's go to the nude beach. It's this nude beach, you know. Let's
2: but see, that's where you get all the guys show up there because they all think.
4: Yeah.
2: And then they all get there and it's just a bunch of dudes. And
4: it is.
2: And then you're just looking at, look at all those perverts down there.
4: Yeah. I mean, it's like they come out of the waves, you know, and you're like, oh, you didn't got any pants on. Oh, no, that's disgusting, you know.
2: I just don't go to nude beaches, I guess.
4: Well, I've only been to one.
2: Okay.
4: And it was purely on a
2: curiosity basis?
4: Well, I guess kind of. No, it wasn't even an accident, but it wasn't. I mean, I've had a. I mean, yes. I mean.
2: It was just a life experience.
1: Do you want me to hit the end button?
2: Yeah, right.
4: I mean, I have.
1: You're
4: so
1: looking
4: many
1: panicked.
4: Things. Well, I mean, I went on purpose, but I went, you know, going, let's do it. Come on, let's go.
2: You only live once.
4: Yeah.
2: Yeah, that kind of thing.
4: And it wasn't.
2: I
4: mean, I remember going to. Chippendales, you know, right, and I didn't, you know, but
2: isn't that a place that women go?
4: Well, yes. So a buddy of mine went to UCLA, and he had an apartment right by Chippendales.
2: Okay,
4: and so we were up there. Boy, this is probably too much information. So we were up there, and he's like, "Hey, watch all these ladies going to Chippendales. Yeah, and they come in groups, you know, and they'd go in." And I was like, "Okay, cool," but I wasn't thinking. He's like, "All right. When they come out, we go down. We go down there." And
2: guys are so pathetic.
4: We are
1: going for the kill.
4: We were. We were going for the kill. And he's like, "All right, we can score on some women, you know, when we go down there, you know." And it sounds shallow, but
1: how old were y'all? No, I really am curious. Is he up there spraying his Abercrombie and Fitch with his untucked shirt that's too long? Maybe a Hollister across the chest.
4: Told you it was too much information. Listen, right. I was...
2: No, you know, this conversation reminded me of something I saw
4: 7 years
2: somebody,
4: old.
2: Somebody even weirder. Somebody had posted that there's only two kinds of naked people. There's, you know, it's the ones that look good and the ones that go to nude beaches.
4: Oh, man.
2: That is probably
4: I'm
2: true.
4: I'm such a pathetic person.
2: No, you're a wonderful, well, you know.
1: Those choices made you who you are today.
4: Poor Shannon.
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0: Here's what you missed on Jeff Mudflap and the Gang.
1: Earlier, I teased that I've got something that the emotions are going to run wild.
2: Oh, boy.
1: Because I don't know whether this is like, it's cool, it's creepy, all at the same time. I mean, it just has every weirdness about it.
2: What ranks number one for you? Out of all of those emotions, which one is the strongest?
1: Oh, wow. That's a good woman question. Man.
2: I love woman questions.
3: I'm so good at those.
1: Man, dang it. Let's see. I'm such a man. I answer. Let's see.
2: You're like all of them.
1: Am I? I have so many emotions running with me right now. And I want to know what the gang thinks about this, too. Okay. So what best? I think I go on the side of cool, more cool than I do.
2: Oh, okay.
1: Yeah. But there is a weirdness to it that I go, yeah. But I'm going to run with cool.
2: Okay.
1: And then you can decide what you think. Here it is. China had what's called the World Humanoid Robotic Games. It was just like the Olympics out there. The robots were doing running track. They were doing jumping heights. And not only that, but they were setting records. Setting records like they were outrunning Usain Bolt. I think that's who got the record.
2: They outran him.
1: Yeah, he wasn't there, but the record wise.
2: Oh yeah.

0: Yeah, Robot beats Usain Bolt's 100-meter record.
1: And, I mean, they were jumping further, and they're they're doing gymnastics. They're going on trampolines, everything.
0: And you think it's cool?
1: Well, I just think it's, because I'm like, but I don't know. Maybe that's a guy thing. Maybe I'm like, oh, robots are cool, you know, when I was in high, you know, trying to create a robot. But now they're talking like, is this the next, you know, in the next 5 or 10 years, could we this be the workplace? Now, that to me is where the, that's the creepy part.
0: Yeah, I'm with Peggy. She said, I think it's weird and scary, and I don't like it. Why are we doing it? Why?
1: Well, I don't know. I mean, why,
0: make your robot
1: why have we always, I mean, we've always had as kids, I mean, haven't we, you know, like, we get in the ring and we have these little, you know, car robots and we're like, ah, crash and bang, and crashes them up. I mean, maybe it's a guy thing.
0: Well, I mean, I don't know. I think our world has gotten a little bit crazy with the robot thing, so I don't love that they're having an entire track meet.
1: Yeah.
0: Or Olympic Games for robots.
1: Is Olympic Games. I mean, what did Christy say? Robot soldiers. Yeah, I mean, I get that part. And that part to me is weird. I'm like, why would you do that? But at the same time, I go, we're making robots now that are faster, can do more. I mean, they were doing gymnastics. You can Google, you can search it up and
0: I did, and
1: find out, you know, what's out there.
0: The craziest part to me, too, that I think that this really reveals is how far and advanced in technology our world is, because I think sometimes we live under a little bit of a rock and we're like, oh, well, they talk about flying cars and they talk about Olympic robot or Olympics for robots. This is insane. What are we doing? I don't love it. I'm going to say I don't love it.
1: You don't like it?
0: Okay.
1: The weirdest part I saw was when they were on the, they were doing the mat and they were doing the gymnastics part, and they were, these robots were doing flips, I mean double flips, and landing on their feet.
0: Okay, Big Dave texted in and said the robots didn't do so well at powerlifting.
1: Yes, they did. That's right, they did. Yeah, that's very true. They would try to lift and then they would break. I mean, and what was weird,
0: would try it?
1: Oh yeah,
0: it makes no
1: sense. All you gotta do is search it up and watch this whole thing, because it is, it's crazy. It's like, what? I mean, and those robots were trying to do the power lift. They couldn't do it. So, and the, what was the other weird part? Oh yeah. When a robot was like running as fast as they can and they would crash and burn. And so people would come out like EMTs and put them on this stretcher.
0: Oh my word. Stop. No. I can't anymore with that. That's like whenever your kid falls and you're like, let me call the ambulance. The wee, wee, wee. Who is running these? Who's at the Olympics?
1: It was at China. So.
0: And how much was a ticket?
1: Well, there were over 2,000. My understanding is that there was over 2,000 robots at this. And people lined, I mean, there were people, I mean, thousands of people in the stadium watching all this stuff. And it was crazy. And they were had fire extinguishers, some caught on fire.
0: There's no single robot Olympics budget, but hundreds of thousands of dollars for student-led competitions, up to billions of dollars in government and corporate backing for the human work games.
1: I guess in one point as a guy, I remember in school when they'd have the robots and you'd try to, you know, you went to the seminars like, oh, you know, Johnny won first place to go on to, you know, and that was cool. And so I guess in one sense I go, that's cool that they're inventing these robots, but are we taking it too far now?
0: Yes.
1: That's the weird part. I will say the weird. The cool part was I was just like, wow, I can't believe they're even making these. I can't believe they're jumping that high, running that fast.
0: Okay,
1: robots.
0: So what happens whenever you're walking with your robot? Are you, like, you walk up and you meet the other human? I mean, they're so, do they all just have an, like, do they have a name? Do they have a, what? If they're picking them up on a stretcher.
1: I don't know if it was in this article or another article I searched. But I did see where robots are now exchange, like the battery pack that they have to put in the back, they're actually able to take another battery, take it out, and put it in again, but is this now becoming like a movie? And I actually saw it. I mean, like I said, when you see things, when you search it up and start looking, you know, you kind of get a little like, oh, is this really real? But I don't know. That's just kind of strange to me. I mean, that part is. Now, that part, putting another battery in while the thing's still alive and it continues 24/7, never has a dying part. I mean, just continually adds a battery. I think that is weird, okay? And I'll run with that. But there is something cool about seeing these robots doing gymnastics.
0: Okay, so my brain always goes to the money part of it because I realize, just being in real estate, I realize how much you can do. So how much money do you think was on the floor at that humanoid game?
1: Oh, gosh, I can't imagine. There had to be a ton.
0: It easily exceeded $100 million.
1: Oh my gosh. Of course it did.
0: There were, let's see, 2,056 robots, 16 countries. This is intriguing to me. I did not know that this was a thing. Banker Bob said it's the future. It's like George Jetson coming alive.
1: Yeah, I mean, it really is.
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0: what you missed on Jeff Mudflap and the gang.
1: I played in a golf tournament yesterday.
2: Oh, how'd you
1: do? Oh, believe me, I would have. It never fails. Those golf tournaments fall whenever you have a long list of like 50 million things to do.
2: Yeah, that's.
1: It was good. We lost some balls, and but it was fun.
3: Let me guess, you played at the wrong course.
1: Yes, holy cow. Yes.
3: Oh, gosh.
1: And y'all want to hear a real funny story? I'm going to tell on myself.
3: Okay.
1: I took the wrong golf bag out of our garage.
3: Oh, no.
1: So it was. I should have been more prepared and gotten everything packed up the night before, but I go to load that bag and I was like, oh God, like, I don't know if I can take this. This is dirty and there's cobwebs.
3: Oh no.
1: It'd been in our barn at our old house. And then whenever we moved,
2: which one did you take?
1: So, I mean, what do you do? Not the one that I golfed with last time. I guess Daniel had put my clubs in a nice bag. And anyway, long story short, wow. If anyone was at that golf tournament yesterday, there should be zero judgment. I know I messed up. Courtney didn't even want to get on the cart with me. She was like, go put your bag in the corner.
2: Well, then
1: I just roll with it like I needed to play golf and there were some clubs. And y'all, this bag had like 30 clubs in it. So I was just telling all the girls, I was like, you guys just, if y'all want to pick from my bag, have at it.
2: Pick him.
1: I don't know if I left a club at the court. I have no clue. I don't know what I started with and I don't know what I made it home with.
4: I bet you had some real winter clubs in there if it's a bag of
3: 30.
4: That's clearly the bag where Daniel just takes out old clubs and goes, just stick these in here.
1: For sure.
4: We'll put them in a garage sale or something.
1: But being at the Rawls, it was all nice and beautiful, and everybody had their pretty bags. I'm like, busted up coming up in there. But I had no choice.
2: Here comes Katie Joe.
1: Yeah, that's life with Katie Joe.
3: Oh, gosh, man. What color was the bag?
1: It was red and black, but it's so old, y'all. Like, I should have known. I reached in one of the pockets to get a ball, and my finger, like, that dirt solid on
2: my
1: head.
2: You're lucky you didn't get bit by a spider.
1: Right, 100%. There's no telling what's living in there. So I didn't have any balls, so I lost all of Courtney's and Catherine's balls. Whoopsie.
2: Oh, gosh.
1: So, yeah,
2: man.
1: Yesterday was eventful.
3: That's awesome.
4: And at the Rawls, like you said, it's a really nice course, you know.
1: And our cart was right in the middle of everyone. So I had to, like, they're like, put your cart. I'm like, nah, we'll get it after y'all go out to y'all's hole. I need to go back out and get my bag from my car.
4: Whose clubs are these? They stole mine. They replaced them with these really crappy ones. Whose are these? Yeah, just try to.
1: No, y'all know me. I was walking through there with my 40 clubs. Like, y'all don't play with this many? Wow, lame. Game would be so much better.
2: Your game would be so much.
4: Did you even among the 30 or 40 clubs? Was there even a putter in there?
1: Oh, I probably played with three. Yeah, there was a putter. I don't know how old it was. But yeah, I had a putter.
4: Man. Some of those clubs were probably made when they still called them mashies.
1: Oh, whenever it hit me, I was like, are these Bennett and Bowes clubs? Am I going to be on my knees?
2: You'd be on your
1: off?
2: Knees, yeah. But even a guy's clubs, I mean, that can be a little, you know, different trying to swing, you know.
4: Right, yeah.
1: It was a whole thing.
3: Yeah.
1: Oh, and the other girls that we were playing with were so stressed out that we were going to be good and so serious.
2: So good.
4: And when we walk up with a bag of 40 clubs,
1: yeah.
4: Well, this chick's never played before.
3: You were using reverse psychology.
1: Yeah,
3: on
1: it was,
3: yeah.
1: I mean, geez, at that point, when you roll up with a busted bag like that, you just roll with it.
4: I'm like, Excuse me, where's the free beer?
1: I find my true friends. Everybody else was like, I'm not walking with Katie. I was like, what the? It's just a bag. I'll go get my Louis Vuitton bag for next round.
2: That's right. Well, those golf bags are expensive.
1: I did look at the Rawls course because I was like, oh man. And those bags were just, golf bags are kind of pricey.
3: Yes, they are. You know, you just need a sticker or something to put on the golf cart that says, my other bag is a Louis Vuitton. And just do that, you know? Yeah, that would be good when you said that. It reminded me of that. They make things like that. So
1: I have more clubs.
3: I love it.
1: Yeah, Jesse texted in and said, out there like Happy Gilmore.
4: Right.
1: Speaking y'all don't be that. Judging me. I don't need the gang judging me. I'll get a new bag, okay?
2: Don't judge me.
3: Okay. All right. We can't wait to see that.
2: She just grabbed the wrong one. She has a nice, golf bag.
1: What was I thinking? There was a beautiful one right next to it, so clean, great, but it looked like it was a little short on gloves.
3: I bet when that one had 40, you probably thought, wow, this regulation 13 is not going to work for me.
1: I thought it's better to go with the full bag than to show up with a bag and I couldn't play.
3: What can you have in your bag, really? 13 or 14?
2: 14.
3: Is it 14?
1: Oh, there's a real rule?
3: Yeah,
2: there's a rule. But typically for scrambles, a lot of times it's loose. But like in a real,
3: if you're playing on the PGA Tour, they're not going to let you in there with 40 clubs.
2: Well, even like club championships and different things around here. I mean, 14, you can't have any more.
3: But a scramble, you're right. Yeah. It's, nobody really cares that much.
1: Avid golfer, but it's funny because Courtney showed up and she was like, well, I had like 3 clubs in my bag, so I had to grab some from Jacob's. I was like, I had you covered, girl.
3: And everybody else playing in the tournament.
1: You get a club. You get a club.
0: Tony Depp. Wake the fun up with Jeff Mudflap and the gang.
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1: I noticed, you know, with football starting up and Tech playing on Saturday, college football's back and everything, and the NFL is back. I mean, it's football time in America, right? Apparently something that's getting more and more popular every year is fantasy football, like women fantasy football leagues. Women are more into this now than ever. Do you play fantasy football?
2: I do not.
1: Okay.
2: I don't. My Bennett and Daniel both play, but I, no.
1: As a woman, I would guess you would play fantasy football, though. So I'm
2: Courtney
1: kind of
2: plays.
1: Surprised. Okay.
2: I don't have the attention span to, you know, search who needs to be, who to recruit. I don't have time for that.
1: Okay.
2: Somebody would be telling me who to get and switch no matter what. So it's honestly a workload for someone else that I just get to enjoy.
1: So Daniel would be running your team.
2: Yeah.
3: You'd just be like the owner. Like, I need you to just do it. Yeah.
2: Just handle it.
3: Yeah, just handle it. That brings up an interesting question. What if there was like a fantasy, like at your work? Like,
1: What if there's a fantasy at your work?
3: No, not a fantasy. Not a fantasy at work. I'm saying like a fantasy. What are they?
2: Like fantasy football?
3: Yeah, well, like fantasy football, but it'd be fantasy radio. I mean, like you pick.
1: I think under,

0: understand what you're saying. We did this back in the day here. This has been several years ago, but we had fantasy record companies.
1: Okay. Okay.
0: And so,
1: yeah, something like that. Yeah.
0: So yeah, we did a draft of the country stars of the day.
1: Yeah. Yeah.
0: And we named our record label, and then each week we would go through the chart, and there was points for, like, if you had a single on the charts, you got extra points if you had number one song.
2: That's fun.
0: Album sales. I mean, just stuff like that. We had to simplify it a little bit. It got a little bit complicated at times having to research all that. But yeah, I remember, who did I have? I don't even remember now. It's been a while. But yeah, you would, you know, if you had the first pick, you know, you're going, it's number one draft choice. You know, like who right now, who would you pick? You'd probably pick Ella Langley or Morgan Wallen or Luke Combs would be number one draft picks, right?
1: Yeah.
0: And then you get the next level of people. And so it was a lot of fun, but it just, you know, it took a lot of weekly scouring of the charts and trying to formulate the totals.
1: Yeah.
0: So it's funny you brought that up. We did do that here one time.
1: Okay.
0: And when I say it out loud, it sounds really dorky too.
3: What if we have a draft of like artists, and then we get the country music charts, and we tally up where they're at on the chart, and we give them points, and wouldn't that be fun?
2: What'd you win?
0: Yeah, I don't know. I can't remember. It's been a while, but yeah, it is kind of dorky though. You think about it. I don't know.
1: I thought about it. I guess I'm a dork though. But
0: well,
1: you're a wonderful person.
0: No, Jeff,
1: I know I'm
0: short.
1: A dork.
0: I'm the one that played Fantasy Record Company. I mean, who's the dork here? I think we all know. Oh, my gosh. Anyway, fantasy football, I've done that, but in baseball. But again, I see where you're coming from on that. Just got too many things going on in life. It just gets to be like you first start doing it, the draft is fun, and you get into it, and you're thinking, yeah, this would be awesome. And then about 3 or 4 weeks into it, you start going, oh man, who's the starting tight end this week? Mm-hmm. Oh gosh, who's playing?
2: I can't keep up with the stats of who had a great one, and I don't know. I feel like there's just a lot that goes into it. Tammy the Runner plays, said she's been playing for like 4 years now.
0: Wow. Well, it does. You know, the one thing about it that I did enjoy, though, is it does give you a vested interest in all the games, you know, because you got different guys playing in different games, but it also gives you that thing about, you know, you bum, what are you doing? Man, come on. I started you this week. What are you even doing? You know, you get all mad about some guy out there, you know, playing football just because he's on your fantasy team and it ticks you off when it, you know. You fumbled? You had one job. Yeah, it's too stressful. I decided I like just kicking back in the recliner and watching a game more than getting all invested in it, so I had to give that up. Have you ever been in one, though?
1: I've been in one. I once.
0: Yeah.
1: Once, and that was all I did.
0: I never did win, though, so... Mm. All right. Well, the point was, I guess women more and more are playing fantasy football. It's becoming very popular, and you know, women get together and have their wine night and do their draft.
2: I believe that.
1: He's cute. I'll take him.
0: Yeah, it says some leagues even have integrity contracts to make sure no one is getting lineup help from their football obsessed partners. So, like, if you were in one, you would have to sign something probably saying you couldn't have Daniel run your team.
2: Wow. See, yeah. I would.
0: I mean, that's hardcore right there.
2: Man. I'd probably win it all and then get kicked out and not get the prize.
0: The league would investigate you. And yeah,
2: it is interesting. So most of the fantasy football teams, and Daniel's is the same way. It's all guys he went to high school with, and he's just accumulated and added friends through life. But Levy texted in and said that he's been in the same league for 16 years with the guys from high school.
0: Wow. Man, that's a commitment to that right there. Yeah, a lot of guys. I used to play with my friends, but, you know, just life got in the way for all of us, and we just kind of had to quit doing that. So, all right, well, we'll just involve ourselves in actual real football.
1: Yes.
0: Watch the games and not have to set lineups and things.
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0: Here's what you missed on Jeff Mudflap and the Gang.
1: We have to start planning our Halloween costumes.
2: Oh, yes!
1: Yeah. Jeff, contain your excitement.
2: Oh, my gosh. You just got me excited.
3: You know what? I'll probably just wear what I wore last year.
1: Are you going to be Jeff again?
3: I came as myself. No, I had my orange, the pumpkin shirt.
2: Yeah.
3: You know, the big smiley pumpkin guy on the
2: right.
3: shirt?
2: Yeah.
3: I wore that, so.
1: I'm giving us inflatables this year.
2: I had the tights, remember, and I had the rip in the back.
3: I don't remember. Don't make me.
1: My therapist told me to try and block that out.
2: My therapist told me to block it in.
3: What? What are? Usually by this time you've already got a complete costume put together in your mind. Nothing this year?
2: It's been a little different this year.
3: That's so true. You've had some challenges this year.
2: Some challenges, yeah. Anyway, I'll
1: be a blind man.
2: I thought about it, actually.
3: Do you remember that one year we were the three blind mice?
2: Yes, the three blind mice. Yeah. I do remember that.
3: Gosh, that was like foretelling.
2: Yeah.
3: I bet that's not so funny now.
2: Oh, it's still funny.
3: Is it?
2: Okay. Yeah. Jeff, it's me.
3: But it was almost like we jinxed it into
2: existence. We didn't jinx it.
3: You were the lucky winner.
2: Okay. Oh, well. That's my worst being, and then I'm all right.
3: Okay. So what are your ideas for your Halloween costume?
2: My first thought was to get my golf guys and be Mr. Fat Man, you know.
1: Just
2: be
1: a fat guy? Guys?
2: Yeah, just to be, I am Fat Man.
3: Don't you want to wear a costume?
2: Oh, what? Oh,
1: burn.
2: Nice.
1: Ouch.
2: Ta-da-tan.
3: I'm just kidding. All right.
2: No, you're not.
3: Why couldn't let that go?
1: You teed yourself up all week for that.
3: I couldn't let that go. Striped it right down the middle. All right. So, no, you're thinking about being a fat guy?
2: Well, yeah, that's one thought. But then I thought, no, I don't want to do that. I don't know. Maybe I do. But anyway, I don't know what I want to do.
1: I'll help you with your costume.
2: Yes.
1: Yeah.
2: Thank you.
1: We'll come up with something good.
3: Well, I still have my orange pumpkin shirt from last year, and I know right where it is.
1: We'll pick you up. We'll pick you something up, too.
3: No, I don't need anything. That will be festive enough for me. You two can do that. I dressed up one year, and that was good for me. That was my one and done. It was the inflatable alien guy or whatever. That was funny. I love
1: inflatables.
3: But, you know,
1: they're my favorite.
3: Yeah, they are fun.
2: So many. I mean, I've had the incredible skinny Hulk. I've had the, let's see. I've obviously been a pirate.
1: Right. Aquaman.
2: I've been Frank Einstein.
3: Yeah, Aquaman was last year, wasn't it? You're the water guy.
2: Oh, that's right. Aquaman. I was. That's right. Yeah, that made me feel good about myself.
3: Yeah.
2: It was all fake.
1: The number of colored leotards that you have really amazes me.
2: Colored leotards.
1: Every costume is tights. Tights and a top. And last year you just carried a big blue jug.
2: Yeah.
3: Really, tights and a cute top. Yeah. That is instant costume.
2: Yeah.
3: Okay. All right. Nothing with tights this year, though.
1: Look at his face. He's for sure. He's already combing through. What color have I not worn in the past 3 years? I see it written all over. He's like, I'll just wear some tights.
3: Oh, gosh. Okay.
2: Well, if the gang has any ideas, I'm open for suggestions.
3: Okay. Halloween costume ideas. Okay. Well, and this is one I think, everybody's saying Future Soldier Mama Q said Robin Hood.
1: JoJo's hubby is signing Jeff up to be men in tights with you.
3: No, that will not be happening. Avery
1: the
3: has...
1: The day that Jeff walks in with tights, I'm just going to hang it up. I'm going to be like, I don't know what happened, but something is seriously wrong.
3: Listen, there are things you will never see. Me in tights is, like, if it's not at the top of the list, it is right up there. There is no way... I'm going out in public in tights. I wouldn't even wear tights in the privacy of my own home.
2: I know.
3: There's no way. I'm

0: not doing it.
1: Now we have to find a way.
2: I know. There's no way. There's not a way.
3: You think if you were paralyzed, I mean, like, you know, like with your body, you know, and then we put them on you and then you woke up like, okay, now I can move.
2: So if I was paralyzed, y'all would sit there and take advantage of my handicap and put tights on me just to laugh at me?
1: I need to back out of this conversation stat. Katie is not, you know what? You do you if that happens.
2: That's I'm just not, a terrible thing.
1: I'm not going to put tights on you.
2: No! Don't put the tights on me! No!
4: No, you'll wear the tights.
2: That's mean.
3: That's not mean.
2: That's mean. Golly, man.
1: Hey, just think twice before you do any dangerous activities because you know what's coming if you lose that function.
2: Man, the rock climbing trip this weekend is definitely off. Definitely off. Wow.
3: Oh, man.
1: The mental image that
4: you'll
1: that provides.
4: You'll wear them and like them.
2: Don't make me wear the tights. Please.
3: All right.
1: I'm not dead yet.
3: I'm not dead yet.
2: He's got big teeth. I feel better now. All right. That's enough of that. Okay. Anyway, Halloween costumes, I don't know. You figure it out. Okay. I'll be wearing my orange shirt. That's okay. My plan. Okay?
3: Okay.
2: So that's not, I'm not wearing anything. Well, I mean, I'm going to wear pants. I'm just saying I'm not wearing any costume this year.
1: You want to do black tights and an orange pumpkin shirt?
2: No.
3: Oh, my gosh.
2: Where does a guy get a pair of tights anyway?
1: A mud flap?
2: Do you buy them at the women's store?
3: You can buy them there. But, I mean, a lot of times, like in like where they sell actual costumes and stuff, you know, they'll have big man-size
2: tights.
3: Yeah, man-size tights.
4: Man tights.
2: That is just not anything that should be, that shouldn't even be a thing. All right. Well, that's fine. You're wondering why
1: he has no shame.
2: Like, why would Robin Hood wear tights, if you stop and think about it? I mean, you know, guys out running around fighting and doing stuff.
3: It was a distraction.
2: Well, no, we just wear, you know, wear shorts or something. But I just think wearing tights, I mean, did he wear them for the support? Or did he just think, oh, these would be delightful, and put them on one day and go, I like these, make me feel pretty. I mean, why would he wear tights? That's very weird to me.
3: Anyway, maybe the producer told him to wear
1: them. Do you like wearing
3: them,
1: mud flat? Like, are they comfy?
3: No, but they go with the outfit, you know, so.
1: Yeah.
2: Okay. All right, well, enough of that.
3: It's in my fictional, you know, fantasy world, you know, that type of thing. You understand,
1: he just
3: don't
1: runs
3: you,
1: around Cajor Blow as a little fairy.
2: Please say the two words.
1: The end.
2: Thank you.
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0: Here's what you missed on Jeff Mudflap and the Gang.
1: But I can't put ice in it. When it comes to like something like bourbon or something, I'm a purist. I can only drink it neat, because if you put ice in it or Coke or any kind of thing in it, I don't know. It bothers me. I'm a purist when it comes to stuff like that. 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It's just, ugh, shouldn't do that. It's art.
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Congratulations goes out to Kevin Ellis. 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
1: Well, look who it is. 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

Florida Georgia Line. They're finally going to get together and go on tour. It's a little different concept. And next year, they're going to be headlining music festivals across the United States. 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

0: Cody Johnson is coming off of the wins at the ACM Awards of Entertainer of the Year, as well as Male Vocalist of the Year. He is hoping to duplicate that at the CMA Awards in November.
1: He's a ranch hand in a pinch, man. Hotter than the red on the cattle brand. Cause she's a gold digger with a quick trigger. A cast iron skillet swinging lid flipper.

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Who wouldn't want to be Keith Urban? I mean, he is the only Australian musical artist to have a number one single in six consecutive decades. I didn't even know he was that old. Not that that's old.

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Bailey Zimmerman has treated his fans to new sounds by dropping a raw acoustic demo titled Lose Myself and sharing a relationship-driven track titled Nothing at All. Here is Rock and Hard Place on KLLL.

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If you caught the VMA Awards Sunday night, you saw something a little different. They did a halftime show. Thought that was strange. But Warren Zeiders was one of the performers, and he sang his new song, Overrated. Here he is with Pretty Little Poison on KLLL.

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3: 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But, I mean, a lot of times, like in like where they sell actual costumes and stuff, you know, they'll have big man size.
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3: You understand?
2: He just runs
3: you,
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2: The end.
1: Thank you.
0: Turn it up. 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
18: 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But, man, you know what? 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And Taco Villa, that is just that is a classic to have that before the game. 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That's right. Ella Langley tickets. You got a chance, but you got to come in here. 82nd in Indiana, just one block south here at Taco Villa. I'm Mud Flap with KLLL.
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0: Kenny Chesney explains his fondness for Ballroom Wisdom songs and the message in Carry On.
1: I think that I have always been a sucker for songs about Ballroom Wisdom. I've had a couple. The Good Stuff was a Ballroom Wisdom song, as is Carry On is. And I think also I've been guilty of making my life at times harder than it has to be. And I think we all do that.
0: Here's one of my favorites, Don't Blink.

0: miles on it. Blake Shelton recalls one of the challenges of being a coach on Voice.
1: You know, when you're a coach on there, to try to navigate and keep in mind at the same time that you're also supposed to be entertaining the audience at home. 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

You can grab a ticket to the October 14th taping of this year's CMA Country Christmas in Nashville, and Jordan Davis will be performing. Here he is with Next Thing You Know.

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12: Hey, it's Mutt Flap out here at Taco Villa today, 82nd in Indiana. It's actually just a block south of 82nd in Indiana. But come out here. All I can say is you got a chance to win Ella Langley tickets. I know, the hottest ticket around. Everybody's been asking about this concert, and you're definitely going to want to come in here right now to Taco Villa, one block south of 82nd in Indiana, and register for your chance to win those tickets. I think that's all I got to say. Anyway, get out here. We're at Taco Villa. Have some good food today. I'm Mutt Flap with KLLL.
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0: Bravo's career as CBS Sports appears to be over, at least for now. The network announced Friday that he has mutually agreed to part ways. So J.J. Watts will be stepping into his place for now. Well, let's see how that goes.
1: This is what a woman wants.
0: Okay, here you go, Shania.

Magazine has put Megan Maroney on its Time 100 Next list. She's somebody to watch out for. She somehow figures out how to turn terrible men into extremely successful songs.

great rain this week, and we've really needed it. And I was thinking it was because of the hurricanes that were around, but then I realized, oh, the fair's in town. Huh, that's what brought the rain.

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9: Hey, it's Mudflap out here in Taco Villa. 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This is one that I go to all the time. This is my favorite. So you know what? 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So get out here right now. You got a chance to win Ella Langley tickets. 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Ella Langley tickets, the hottest concert around. 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Plus, we got a lot of swag we're giving away. 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

Breaking news. The Department of Justice is investigating whether prosecutors acted inappropriately during the Watergate-Nixon investigation. Yeah, because that's what we care about.

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I've had mine washed.

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What do you think?

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9: 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I love their tacos. Oh, my gosh. 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

In a recent interview, Kenny Chesney talks about his career. He says, I didn't realize how much work it was going to be to stay on the ride. He said, it's been a great ride, but it's kind of tough staying on. Yeah, sounds like the rodeo.

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Chris Stapleton reveals he was a huge Charlie Daniels fan. He listened to his records often. He met him a few times, even played at his birthday party. He said he was always good to Chris. Here he is with Broken Halos.

If you are a Jason Aldean fan and a Vital fan, well, he just dropped Jason Aldean's My Kind of Party and They Don't Know on vinyl. Go pick it up today. Here he is now with Try That in a Small Town.

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Tim McGraw, the Ripley Strays, and Riley Green will be headliners of next year's WE Fest, taking place August 4th through the 7th. Tickets are on sale. There's going to be a ton of country artists also.

0: Here's what you missed on Jeff Mudflap and the gang.
1: But I can't put ice in it. 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I can only drink it neat, because if you put ice in it or Coke or any kind of thing in it, I don't know. 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It's art.
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0: Turn it up. Wake the fun up with Jeff Mudflap and the gang.
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last weekend, Julia, and we accidentally ran over a clover patch, and there were some bees there. They weren't very sweet. They kind of got mad, so I'm just kind of wondering, is honeybee a good thing or a bad thing? I guess maybe I shouldn't have run over them with their golf cart.

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George will be making an appearance tomorrow night here on KLLL. It is our Straight at 8 every Sunday night. You hear an entire hour, but nothing but George Strait. It's not-

0: funny thing about this song is he says she got every dollar he has. So he's either staying on his friend's couch or living in an apartment. So I got to ask, Cody, where are you keeping the horse?
1: He's a ranch hand in a pinch, man. 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

Dallas Cowboys kick off at noon tomorrow. Make sure you head on over to Texas Cafe and pick a football square. You could win up to $1,000 just for watching football. 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

0: This is Colleen. Thank you so much for hanging out with me on this Saturday. I am headed home. Going to turn on the game. Texas Tech's taking on Colorado on Fox at 6:30. Wreck'em Tech. Have a great weekend.
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